0: 5-4, you're back in town. Be advised, I have a pending Yale run. I notified the hospital that you would likely need to fuel up and restock before.
1: Chrissy, thank you. We'll be out for fuel.

I'm a ground ambulance, cold response in Los Angeles Apartments, 275 Miss Southern Avenue, 102, with a 71-year-old female back in abdominal pain. Repeating, got file on the ground ambulance, cold response, Lost Triumph Apartments, 275 Michelle Lane, unit 102, for the 71-year-old female back in abdominal pain. Call comes from the alarm company. Up to 1, 2, 3, 2.

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1: Receives clear the scene. Patient to be transported by apparent 2021.

0: Skyline to Omaha 6501, Mr. Gerber, ambulance team 51, hot response to Masonic Care, 45 Clara Drive, unit 2115 for the 80-year-old female fall victim vaccine. 15 Drive Skyline to Omaha 6501, Mr. Gerber, ambulance team 51, hot response to Masonic Care, 45 Clara Drive, unit 2115 for the 80-year-old female fall victim of back pain. Hop 2, 2026.
1: This is the father.

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0: Station to Rockville Mill Apartments, 332 Kenosha Road, for a fire alarm or alarm sounding outside in the vicinity of Unit 101. No general fire alarm received from that location. That's Hill Valley Fire Department responding to Rockville Apartments, 332 Kenosha Road, in the area of Unit 101 for an alarm sounding. 2042, your timeout.
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VPD on the scene for a combative patient, altered mental status. 161 Post Road, the Clipper.

0: 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Nothing showing. Three-story mill construction. Alarm not sounding. Building not evacuated.
1: Wesley 905, though.

0: 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It's going to be in the woman's unit, room 5, for a 36-year-old female seizures. Rescue 2 to 251 Main Street. It's going to be room 5 in the woman's unit. 36-year-old female seizures, 2046.
1: Trouble in the system. Alarm's been silent. Fire alarm company is going to be notified. 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

on dispatch, attention the Charlestown ambulance. May I respond? 6 Benham Street. It's going to be for a 73-year-old male with cancer, possible stroke, has a stroke history. Charlestown dispatch, attention the Charlestown ambulance. May I respond? 6 Benham Street. It's going to be for a 73-year-old male with cancer, possible stroke, has a stroke history.

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0: 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Call response needed. 2626 Shawandosky Drive. Looking for a 59-year-old male. Problem with a catheter. Claiming he's in pain. At Station T, Stonington Ambulance. Cold response needed. Full crew. 2626 Shawandosky Drive. A 59-year-old man. Problem with a suprapubic catheter. 2111.
1: Three or four.

0: 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EMR driver, do you pick up the end?
1: SA3 to the scene. EMR driver needed. Pick up the rig. Station T, still in an ambulance. EMR driver needed to pick up the rig. Going to 2626 Shawandasi Drive, cold. The 59-year-old male had his suprapubic catheter replaced today, and now he's in pain. Cold response, SA3 to the scene. The Station T, Stonington Ambulance, and EMR driver still needed to pick up the rig. It's going to be going to 2626 Shawandasi Drive for the suprapubic catheter problem.
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1: to the scene, 2114.

Station T, still needs an ambulance. EMR driver still needed to pick up the rig. It's going to be going to 26 Shawandasi Drive. SA3 to the scene. 59-year-old male. Problem with his catheter. Cold response. At Station T, still needs an ambulance. An EMR driver still needed to pick up the rig. Going cold. 26 Shawandasi Drive. 59-year-old male. SA3 is going to the scene. 21:15.

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0: 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Just an update. SA-5 will be going to the scene 3 in Selling Pittsburgh.
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0: AT&T, T200 in quarters off the air.
1: Nothing shown from the exterior. Doesn't appear to be evacuated.
2: That's Blanche 2240.
1: G-Ladder 1, Delphine.
2: 10-4, 2240.

Grants Island Ground Ambulance, cold response, Avery Height Apartment, 300 Brinkley Ave, unit 110, for the 70-year-old female fall victim requesting a lift assist. Repeating Grants Island Ground Ambulance, cold response, Avery Height Apartment, 300 Brinkley Ave, unit 110, for the 70-year-old female fall victim lift assist requested. Op 1, 2246.

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2: 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Everything's all normal here.
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1: 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Just came in.
0: Received. We've got nothing here. We're going to be investigating. We'll look around.

0: 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Medic one's on board, and the medic one's front vehicle will be getting handled by the fire department.
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0: Everything here appears to be normal. The sprinkler system is intact. 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Engine one and ladder one will be in service and returning.

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Hot wind in the Pontotoc, 342 Farm Home Road. 2316.

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It's going to be for a 40-year-old male that had fallen with a head strike. 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

Rescue 2, you're responding mutually to the town of North Kingstown. 740 Oak Hill Road, Beetle Lakeside Rehab. 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It's going to be for a 40-year-old male that had fallen with a head strike, laceration to the head. At 147.

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0: Transporting one to South County Hospital as of about 6 minutes ago.
1: Roger. Transporting one to South County as of 6 minutes ago at 251.

Skyline and ground ambulance, code response, Todd's Luxury Apartment, 135 Gulf Air Highway, unit 105, for the 46-year-old female blood sugar. Repeating, ground Skyline and ground ambulance, code response, Todd's Luxury Apartment, 135 Gulf Air Highway, unit 105, for the 46-year-old female low blood sugar. Up 106.

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fire alarm to Groton City Fire, Groton Ambulance, Night 12 response, Super 8 Motel, 173 Route 12, outside for the 37-year-old female severe headache. We're repeating Groton Fire Alarm to Groton City Fire, Groton Ambulance, Night 12 response, Super 8 Motel, outside for the 37-year-old female onset of a severe headache. Ops 1, 3, 6.

0: Rescue 2, respond to 251 Main Street. In the men's detox, 37-year-old male, sudden onset of confusion at 512.
1: You two responding.
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1: Rescue 2, you're off south at 543.

William Oscar, the Royal 79, Beach Street, room 15. A 96-year-old female phone with a head injury. The Royal 79, Beach Street, 0555.

of the Oblivion Massacre, 54 East Avenue on the first floor. 78-year-old male, fall victim, possible left assist. 54 East Avenue, 0613.

back to Corazon off. Rescue 2, you're in that off. 624.

student crew called on Ops 1. Grimes Estates, 126 126 Nathan Hale Road. Your cross streets are Mohawk Drive and Madison Place. Nauseous. A person with it's nauseous at 126 Nathan Hale Road in Groton Estates. Grind ambulance respond, cold on Ops 1, timeout 0638.

2nd EMS crew, Westerly Police Station 60 Airport Road, enter via the Sally Port. Assist a prisoner with their medication. 60 Airport Road, Westerly Police 0658.

Approach, ground ambulance, medic 12. Respond hot, ops 1, command west. The High Rock Inn at 40 High Rock Road, corner of Aquatic Road, in the women's dorm for confusion. That's for confusion, the High Rock Inn, 40 High Rock Road, in the women's dorm, Aquatic Bridge, ground

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1: Roger.

City Fire Department are responding along with the City of New London Fire. Interstate 95 southbound Gold Star Bridge report an auto fire. That's Interstate 95 southbound on the Gold Star Bridge report an auto fire. Groton City Operate Ops 1 Command West, New London's also being advised. Time out 0721 hours.

to crest of the bridge, right hand side, requesting EMS for the possible injuries. Ambulance at the assignment.

intersection G303. You've been asked to the assignment Gold Star Bridge southbound for actual to the MVA now to be reported. That's an MVA, unknown injuries, Interstate 95 southbound, crest of the bridge, right-hand side. Respond hot on Ops 1, 10 miles 0726.

Westerly Dispatch, Snohomish Valley Fire Department, Ashway Fire Department for one engine, one tanker, Carolina Fire Department, one engine, one tanker, Hope Valley Ambulance, a full crew, 23 Meadowbrook Road, callers reporting an oven fire. 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

you would be with a notification to others. Over. And the whole Boston network from home to Congress will be shut down for tree work. Time out, get away.

to the Wickedy Quok Fire Department, north side of Main Street, north of Route 1 for a car fire. Northbound side of Main Street, north of Route 1 for a car fire. 821.

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One of their smoke detectors is still chirping. 23 Meadowbrook Road for one of their smoke detectors still going off, 829.

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0: Dad detective, play the call for the final father.

0: off-turn command west. Interstate 95 southbound, Gold Star Bridge for the MBA with injuries. Troops reporting at least one person with back pain. Interstate 95 southbound, Gold Star Bridge, MBA with injuries. At least one person with back pain for the CSP. Grant City Fire Department, Grant Ambulance. Along with Medic 12 and City of New London will also be responding. Ops 1, Command West, 043. MR2.
1: Access Bridge Street, it'll be at the top of the ramp. It appears to be minor. Three car, one rear end.
0: Received. Per MR2, that access will be the Bridge Street on ramp. Top of the ramp, rear end appeared minor.

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1: Angela, want to be on the air?
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0: Available duty crew to 73 Pier Street for a 60-year-old female having an allergic reaction. 73 Pier Street for a 60-year-old female having an allergic reaction. She is alert and breathing. She said she's by the back apartment by the brown SUV. 906.
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You're going to 37 Arcadia Road for a 39-year-old female. She's got some facial swelling, difficulty breathing, possible infection. 37 Arcadia Road for a 39-year-old female. Difficulty breathing, some face swelling, possible infection. 908.

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17 Wells Street for a 91-year-old male that passed out. He's awake now. 17 Wells Street for a 91-year-old male passed out. He's awake now. They're at the first floor in the lab, 953.

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Number 3646 to London Road with the cross streets Bayview Avenue and Ocean View Avenue for back pain. Number 46 to London Road between Bayview Avenue and Ocean View, back pain. 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
1: This is one of the

Quiet Bridge, ground ambush, respond high, Ops 1. Number 239, 239 Midway Oval. Your cross streets are Fitch Avenue and St. Paul Court. Person who had a seizure, that's a person who had a seizure, is now out of seizure, but they think they might have another in the future. Number 239-239 Midway Oval between Fitch Avenue and St. Paul Court. Quiet Bridge, ground ambulance, Ops 1, 100.

on fire alarm from G-51. We're on scene. 46 to 11.

Dispatch Sergeant Hope Valley Ambulance, you're going to 25 Riverview Drive for a 58-year-old female that fell, possible head strike. She is awake and breathing. 58-year-old female that fell, possible head strike. She is awake and breathing at 25 Riverview Drive, 1018. 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

51. 51. 51. 51. 51. 51. 51. 51. 51. 51. 51. 51. 51. 51. 51. 51. 51. 51. 51. 51. 51. 51. 51. 51. 51. 51. 51. 51. 51. 51. 51. 51. 51. 51. 51. 51. 51. 51. 51. 51. 51. 51. 51. 51. 51. 51. 51. 51. 51. 51. 51. 51. 51. 51. 51. 51. 51. 51. 51. 51. 51. 51. 51. 51. 51. 51. 51. 51. 51. 51. 51. 51. 51. 51. 51. 51. 51. 51. 51. 51. 51. 51. 51. 51. 51. 51. 51. 51. 51. 51. 51. 51. 51. 51. 51. 51. 51. 51. 51. 51. 51. 51. 51. 51. 51. 51. 51. 51. 51. 51. 51. 51. 51. 51. 51. 51. 51. 51. 51. 51. 51. 51. 51. 51. 51. 51.

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Transporting to Elements.

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1: 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I also advise the PD about the radio testing.

0: G-46. Plus, any road closures in GLP?
1: That's negative. Nothing that we're aware of.
0: All right, I got West Shore and Middlefield. I'll let you know for that.
1: Okay, West Shore, Middlefield, is that due to construction or what's the problem?
0: Doing the telephone pole replacement.

advising the attention of the Quambog Fire Department. R1 response needed to number 5, Missick Point Lane, for a 90-year-old female, lift assist. No injuries. She'll be in the elevator. Again, that is a R1 response to the Quambog Fire Department to number 5, Missick Point Lane, for a 90-year-old female, lift assist. No injuries. She'll be in the elevator. Time now, 10:30.

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Fall victim, hospital lift assistant. Number 5, Mr. Point. Off of Dubois Drive. 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
1: Next pending transport is going to be from the ER to the Clipper. It is BLS. 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

Community Crew 279 Beach Street, the Royal, for a 85-year-old female, fall, altered mental status. 79 Beach Street, the Royal, for an 85-year-old female that fell and now has altered mental status. 1100.

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0: You can disregard that test until the response is

dispatch attention to the Hope Valley Ambulance. You are going to 465 Gardner Road, lot number 46, for an 86-year-old female, altered mental status. 465 Gardner Road, lot number 46, for an 86-year-old female, altered mental status, 1214.

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bridge, run in, which is on us, Ops 1. The driveway leading up to the Groton Middle School, 35 Groton Long Point Road, a car versus a scooter, person complaining of a foot injury. That's the Groton Middle School, 35 Groton Long Point Road. It's going to be the driveway leading up to

0: Bridge, front end, which is Scott Hot Ops 1. The driveway leading up to the Groton Middle School, 35 Groton Long Point Road, a car versus a scooter, person complaining of a foot injury. That's the Groton Middle School, 35 Groton Long Point Road. It's going to be the driveway leading up to the school. Car versus a scooter, person complaining of a foot injury. Operate up one, come out 1218.
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0: Dispatch, I'm complete testing. We should be good.
1: Received, thank you.

Mystic Fire Department Operate Ops 2. In the area of number 10 Pearl Street, a van versus parked car reporting a fluid spill. It's a van versus a parked car involving a fluid spill. In the area of 10 Pearl Street, the cross streets are West Main Street and Cliff Street. Mystic Fire Operate Ops 2. 1225 timeout.

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1: 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Chief 15 will be looking for a blue steel cleaner's van.

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1: Affirmative, but they have code response from.
0: Yeah, I see. 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

0: 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This is in the parking lot of Main Street Laundry, 1236.
1: Truck. A reporting a person did get back up. They're standing there. You're en route to evaluate for injuries. As a person struck, person is conscious and got back up. You're there being dispatched to evaluate for injuries. Corner of Long Hill Road and Wayne Road, Ops 1, come out 1236.

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Ground Farm going G304. Okay, 304, Pequot called, say they will accept you, they will accept you. Three, 38, 303, all the way to the MVA.

0: special has is a 34, I mean 31.
1: Dead.
0: Yeah, very minimal, no fluids. Looks like no patients either.
1: Roger, you can clear the call for Wesley.
2: Proceed, clear the call for Wesley Fire Department, 1241.

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1: 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Unit number 209, 65-year-old female, what's the person on the right? Mutually 10 South Kingstown, 681 Kingstown Road, Indian Run Village. Unit number 209, 65-year-old female, request for a list of the cell address. I'm going to dispatch 1243.
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0: Town Dispatch, attention the Charlestown ambulance. New respond mutual aid in the South Kingstown, 14 West Street. It's going to be for a 38-year-old male with chest pain. Charlestown Dispatch, attention the Charlestown ambulance. New respond mutual aid in the South Kingstown, 14 West Street. 38-year-old male with chest pain.
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Double Duty Crew to 22 Robin Hollow Lane for a psych eval. 22 Robin Hollow Lane for a psych eval. 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

0: 12-6 alarm that 80 Perkins Farm Drive, Harbor Heights 2 will be on disconnect, should not get anything. The alarms at 80 Perkins Farm Drive on disconnect should not get anything. 1316 at a time.
1: I-5, go ahead.
2: Perm PD, stays down the road for a few minutes.
1: Receive, we're about 2 minutes out.

calling G65 from Old Mystic. Operate Ops 2. The rush you mailed a 112 Greenleaville Avenue for a firearm acquisition, box 43. The box was supposed to have been disconnected, not getting anything, but that was since 9 this morning. That was at 9 this morning until the box was disconnected. This will be box 43, Ross mailed to investigate the firearm activation. We have been unable to contact technician. Operate Ops 2. Firearms unit responding. We finally got a hold of the technician. He is good. Confirming he's still working, and he expects to come in a couple more times. Attention unit G5 or G50.

0: 15. You can clear Old Miss 6. 51 will continue on its field. Confirm.
1: On the OSG 51, he'll continue on to check now. 65, you may return.
0: That's a message. We're clear, we're clear.

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1: 251.
0: You confirm with the tech on team that he's still in the process of testing?
1: Yes, that is correct. Runway did not reach him, 1250. It's over 15 minutes. We wound up dispatching for a protocol. But he's confirming he's still working there.

0: Pylon 51.
1: June 51.
0: Confirm a staff worker still on scene testing the system. Say there's lost mystery fire, we're returning to the
1: thank you. The task master when he calls the cove up here, we might get a few more this afternoon. But as I said, we have not heard from since 0900.

0: 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You're clear to go in service.
1: Thank you, ma'am.

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We'll now regard the West Marine box.

501 Squad Ambulance Hot Response, 223 Thames Street in front of Pulse Pasta, 75-year-old female fall on the roadway, unknown extent of injuries. Again, that's City 501 Squad Ambulance Hot, 223 Thames Street in front of Pulse Pasta, with the 75 female fall on the roadway, unknown the extent of injuries. Ops 1, 1420.

0: Charlestown, dispatch, 1070 Charlestown Inland, very strong, mutually aided into the town of South Kingston, 229 Greenhill Beach Road, Cindy Frame, 18-year-old female who cannot stop vomiting. Charlestown, dispatch, 1070 Charlestown Inland, very strong, mutually aided into South Kingston, 229 Greenhill Beach Road for a 19-year-old female who cannot stop vomiting.
1: Temporary copies.

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You're responding to 825 Main Street, Unit M101 for a psych evaluation. 825 Main Street, Unit M101 for a psych eval. 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

through to 15 Springbrook Road for a 7-year-old female general weakness, possible stroke. 15 Springbrook Road for a 70-year-old female general weakness, possible stroke. 1442.

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51 is going to be transporting ALS. 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Fire alarm 87. 87. 87 returning, switching back. 33.

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to 54 Spruce Street outside of the Warm Shelter dorms for a male in his 50s having a seizure. 54 Spruce Street outside the Warm Shelter dorms for a male in his 50s having a seizure, 1456.

got sent into the Ashaway Ambulance, 406 Woodville Road for a psych eval. 406 Woodville Road for a psych eval at the Sallyport. 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

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Respond cold, Ops 2. Number 88 Prospect Hill Road, located between Smith Lane and William Street, all victim, possibly ellipsis. Number 88 Prospect Hill Road, between Smith Lane and William Street, lift assist. Timeout is 1527.

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0: farm. I'll pull four crews in from Mystic River. 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Awesome. The first crew call is called along with Old Mystic for delay. Arlington Acres, 66 Circle Drive with the crossing of Stephen Drive to Linda Lane, farm victim, possibly a lift assist. A fourth crew's need for Mystic River, Old Mystic for delay, 66 Circle Drive, and Arlington Acres for a fall victim. One person need complete the third crew, a fall victim at 88 Prospect Hill Road in Knowing. That's one person need complete the third crew, 88 Prospect Hill in Knowing. It's a code response. Call 5 responding, 1530.
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0: 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Ground Ambulance Duty Crew, respond cold, on Ops 2, 88 Prospect Hill Road, for a fall victim. Time 15:31.
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2: Roger.

0: particular crew to respond to COVID Ops 2. Santa Cruz Mobile Home Park, 99 Fair Acre Circle, off of Route 27, on the back deck for a lift assist. Caller says come down the driveway to the back deck. Repeating for Mr. Quiver Ambulance Duty Crew. 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A fall victim, go to the back deck, come down the driveway. Mr. Quiver called on Ops 2, time out 1605.
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1: That is affirmative, sir.
0: I just hadn't heard anything on the radio. Much appreciated. Coast Guard standing by.
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1: 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We are also en route to the disabled vessel off Oakland Beach. ETA is approximately 25 minutes.
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1: 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ETA is approximately 25 minutes.
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That's repeating Exit number 1 fire. Vixen, I'm on fire. 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
0: Warwick Marine 2, will you be standing by with that vessel?
2: Yes, Warwick Marine 2 and CISO are on the same as the vessel right now. 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
0: Received. 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
1: 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The time is 16:29.

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0: 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On scene. The LZ is going to be north of the engine.
1: The landing zone will be north of the engine. North of the engine. G6, give us the first frequency.
0: Do they have this frequency?
1: Dispatch G6, we're going to try and put it on dispatch 151.295.

0: 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Center of the field. They may want to stay either west or east of that. We'll try to mark it out with some cones.
1: Okay.
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1: Understood. 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
1: 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I'll pass along to the medics.

0: 4, Marine 2 to Metro Control. Wolf Marine 2 has the boater from the distress boat in Oakland Beach secured on our boat. Bring him to Oakland Beach boat ramp.
1: Roger, Wolf Copy, you have the affected boat aboard your craft and route to the Oakland Beach boat ramp. Metro standing by.

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0: L&M, thank you.

We'll ask you to respond for Gerald's Farm Drive for a 25-year-old female having a seizure. They're in the studio next to the garage. Again, that's Rescue 2, respond for Gerald's Farm Drive in the studio next to the garage for a 25-year-old female having a seizure. Your timeout is 1707.

0: 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All right, Mr. Judas, let's clear Alamo 318, turn over to PD.
1: Mr. Company, you're clear. PD holding scene in the file. I'm clearing to call Mystic on Alamo 318, turn over.

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Power, Mr. Grim Angel, and Mr. Carl, one of the high response. Avalon and Stoner is 186 Jerry Brown Road, near the front nurse's desk for the 90-year-old male fall victim with a head injury. Patient is conscious. Op 2. Okay, Mr. Carl, one of the Mr. Grim Angel, Avalon and Stoner is 186 Jerry Brown Road, near the front nurse's desk for the 90-year-old male fall victim with a head injury. Is conscious. Op 2, 1734.

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Thank you.

station QT Quabog, R1 response needed number 40, 40 Mason's Island Road, FA1 on the third floor for a 26-year-old female that was unconscious, now conscious. A station T, QT Quabog, R1 response 40, 40 Mason's Island Road, FA1 on the third floor. The 26-year-old that fainted is now conscious, 1754.

0: Mystic Fire R1, Mystic River Ambulance, full foot crew needed. See a hot response. Cure Med spot number 40 at 40 Mason Dial Road, spot number 1 on the third floor for the 26-year-old male who was unconscious, now conscious. Ops 2. That's Mystic Fire R1, Mystic River Ambulance, full foot crew needed. To be a high response to the Cure Med spot number 40, that's 40 Mason Dial Road, on the third floor for spot number 1 for the 26-year-old male who was unconscious, now conscious. Ops 2, 1750. Bye. 51 years old.
1: John, fire alarm from Mississippi 503 for responding.
0: 503, you're on the left.
2: H1.
3: Is this fire alarm already on the way?
2: They've been dispatched. I haven't heard them say and move yet. Copies.

29. Yeah.

Station D, testing tones for Quambon Fire Department and Stonington Ambulance. 1, 2, 3, 4, 5, 5, 4, 3, 2, 1. And the test, Station T clear, 1800.

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We got a medical sign, but if we did, we can cancel medical sign.

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0: Roger.

Park Bridge, WG35, you're at it. Full response team, the town PD on scene. Russell Garden, 67 Governor Circle, Building 12 for the assist with the lockout. That's the point for G35, you had the assignment. Cold response meeting, town PD on scene. Russell Garden, 67, that's 67 Governor Circle, Building 12 for the residential assist for the lockout. Ops 1-18-13.

0: 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Also test the Mystic River Ambulance, Team 59, 1, 2, 3, 4, 5, 5, 4, 3, 2, 1, into test 1830.
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0: 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All Watchville units on the air in the district for training.
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0: Musker, 487 Atlantic Avenue, 68-year-old female, question of a CVA, in and out of consciousness. 487 Atlantic Avenue, 1853.
1: 5-4.
2: Take the cardiac student and myself over to that other call.
1: Richie.
2: Thank you. Wesley, if you can just show that correction, 5-2 will now be responding to that call.

0: Cypher responding, East Ave.
1: Roger.
2: Factory out at the hospital.
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1: 10-4, thank you, Western.

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1: Race 254.
2: Let them know that we are coming in with somebody with a Lambda 4 or greater for airway stabilization potential.
1: 5-2, you're walked on. You're going to Westerly with that?
2: Affirmative. Let them know that we are coming in with somebody with a Lambda 4. We are coming in for potential airway stabilization.
1: Roger.

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1: Thank you. 10-3, you're on the air for training 6 people on board.

I'm going to EMS 15, cold response, B-squat to the L, ma'am. To the ICU for severe male sepsis. That's medic 15, ground ambulance cold. C-quad to L&M ICU, 60-year-old male sepsis. 1917, Alpha.

Resnick, 2929 South Trail, 72 now, fell in the shower. No injuries reported, although the wife states he is in agony. Again, Engine 1, Rescue 1 Medical, 2929 South Trail. 72-year-old male fell in the shower. No injuries reported. The wife does state he is in agony. Sorry, dispatch is 1925.

North Stonington Ambulance and Alcohol Disorder, 75 Swanton Hill Road, the Institute, admissions, 1928.

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0: 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The Clipper, 161 Post Road, 1956.
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